need you, baby. Trust in me, baby. Where are you from, baby? It's always I'm just down and I just want a secret, baby. I won't try to make you mine. 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